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1: 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Set us up to that number one preset, though, okay? Okay. It's Ed Sheeran.

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1: Well, Ella Langley was opening up about criticism that she receives now that, you know, obviously a bigger spotlight is on her. I'll tell you what she said next. It's pretty interesting. But first, let's do this. It's Fall Out Boy. Sugar, we're going down.

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1: It is official. Carrie Underwood coming back for the new season of American Idol, which won't premiere until next year, but her, Lionel Richie, Luke Bryan, Ryan Seacrest, they're all coming back for another season. This is Before He Cheats.

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1: Well, a quick random moment. Do you ever notice how kids will not wake up during the week when they got to get to school, right? 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All right.

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1: Well, stay right here. I got some Midnight Sun, Zara Larsson coming up on the way. Hope you're having a great Saturday night. We love that you checked in with us. This is Panic at the Disco.

Alice 95.5. Just a heads up for Monday. $1,000 easy money is back. 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

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Alice 95.5. Olivia said she wrote this song because she was inspired by her friends who were going out and dating.

Alice 95.5. When the waiter says, enjoy your meal, and you say, you too. Yeah, we do that too. Guaranteed human.

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95.5. Well, Bruno Mars definitely knows that we've been talking about him and the chemistry he has with Karol G. Did you see that? Earlier this week, he posted a photo of him longingly looking out a window. I think it was a plane window, but he said, "When you see Drake dancing with your Latina crush in 4K, respond to me ASAP. I need to get her back." My goodness. 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It's Risk It All.

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1: All right, I'm definitely going to be looking into the chemistry on Monday night's episode of The Voice. Kelly Clarkson and Riley Green, I'm just saying. Definitely some cute chemistry there. This is Behind These Hazel Eyes.

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1: All right, friends, it is my time. I am headed out of here. Thank you so much for hanging out with me on this Saturday night. I'll be back Monday night. Don't forget Monday, $1,000 easy money. Have a good one. It's Ed Sheeran. Bye.

Alice 95.5. 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

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More music, more variety. We are officially in the first weekend of October, which means you can finally do this. And it's a perfect day for it, too. Hey, it's Shannon. I'll let you know what it is coming up in

0: 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First weekend of October, which in my head means you can actually start watching scary movies. Although some people say it's too soon. Alyssa, what do you think?
1: It's never too early. I love it so much.
0: Just a couple of spooky girls at heart.

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Alice 95.5. We are narrowing it down on Dancing with the Stars. Taylor Hansen getting kicked off this past week, but that means my girl Julia Stiles still in the game. Who are you rooting for this season? Let me know using the talkback mic.

Alice 95.5. Sundays are meant for lounging on the couch. And if you're not watching football today, there's something else you might want to check out. That's coming your way in the next 10 minutes. Right now, it's Zara Larson. This is Midnight Sun.

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1: If you want your love life to gain a little traction, you just need to channel your inner Urkel. I'll explain why coming up in the next 6 minutes.

This is Alice 95.5, Springfield's home for more music, more variety. I almost forgot that this show was a thing, but season 3 production of Wednesday wrapped up. Hey, it's Shannon O, probably because they keep releasing seasons years after each other. Season 1 released in 2022. Season 2 released in 2025. Season 3, we're probably going to have to wait until next year, I would assume, right?

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Alice 95.5. We have a list of the best small cities in America, according to Wallet Hub, and I feel like I'm going to have to challenge them here because what they consider small, I would not. I want your opinion coming up in the next 10 minutes.

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1: 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Have you ever gotten into a TV show that eventually the seasons just start getting really annoying or not your favorite, but you had to like suffer through watching the rest of it? 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
2: It's One Tree Hill, 100%. When Peyton and Lucas left, the show was not the same. It probably should have just been done at that point.
1: But you still finished watching the rest of the series. 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What was that TV show for you? Let me know using the Talk Back mic.

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0: is Alice 95.5, Springfield's home for more music, more variety. I was today years old when I found out that you can actually rent a Halloween costume from the library. What a great way to save some cash this year. Hey, it's Shannon Owen. Actually, there's a lot more stuff that you can rent from the library other than just books and DVDs. Things like museum passes, American Girl dolls, framed artwork, pottery wheels. Like, this stuff is crazy. Andrea, calling in now. What's the strangest thing you've ever checked out from the library?
1: I have checked out baking supplies. You can rent, like, baking dishes that you don't have at home, but you can also rent tickets to go to, like, the zoo.
0: I love it. What a great way to save some money, especially if you already are a member of your library.
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1: We're all just out here trying to survive in 2026. Hey, it's Shannon O. Have you ever heard of career cushioning? If you haven't, then you're probably going to want to start. More than 3/4 of Americans have started to prepare for their backup career, you know, applying to different jobs, thinking of places that they'd like to work just in case their current one doesn't work out. And if that doesn't say 2026, I don't know what does.
2: I'm going under in this time. I feel there's no one to save me. This all or nothing really got away. You're driving me crazy.

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1: 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If you have a certain song that you want to hear, you know you can reach out to me, right? Hey, it's Shannon O. All you need to do is hit the talk back mic and let me know what song you're requesting. 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

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It's Sunday, which means it's a big day for football, obviously. But if you're not into that sort of thing, I've still got something to keep you occupied today from the comfort of your own couch. It's coming up in the next 6 minutes.

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Alice 95.5. Can we talk about the fact that we already know what the trends are going to be for weddings next year? Yeah, in 2027. So if you're recently engaged, you might want to listen up. I got those coming your way in the next 10 minutes. Miss Ella Langley on Free and Out.

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Alice 95.5. We got a couple of new candy items you might want to put in the trick-or-treat bin this year. Hey, it's Shannon O. Skittles Creepy Crunch Pop Freeze-Dried Candy. Jolly Rancher Gummies Tricky Minis. Oh, and also Pumpkin Pie M&Ms. Those are just a few of the new candies right around the block.

More music, more variety. Alice 95.5. The job market is rough out here, but apparently it's even worse if you bring this to an interview. Hey, it's Shannon O. Something that you would not think would cause such turmoil in getting hired. It's coming your way in the next 10 minutes.

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1: 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It's Midnight Sun, her latest.

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0: 10 down on our way to 1. Last year, The Weeknd said that he was considering retiring his stage name. Remember that? And might stop making music totally altogether. He just announced an update. I'll tell you all about it after 30. Golden Huntricks.

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0: 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Thanks for coming along. Halfway to the top, number 20, Earrings, Malcolm Todd.

0: Austin, 11 Stella Lefty.
1: Coming up next.
0: And after a month at number 10, Teddy Swims finally moves up a notch with his hit coming up. Plus a very happy 41st birthday this Thursday to Bruno Mars. He's celebrating with his fourth hit this week. This one.
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0: And for adults with type 2 diabetes and known heart disease, Jardiance can lower the risk of cardiovascular death, too. 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
13: We're moving through your top 10, and Grand Theft Auto 6 is the most anticipated game of the decade. But the upcoming release is coming with more than just a video game. We'll tell you about the music of the project after 7. Midnight Sun's R. Larson.

0: And for adults with type 2 diabetes and known heart disease, Jardiance can lower the risk of cardiovascular death, too. Prescription Jardiance Empagliflozin 10 or 25 milligram tablets are used to lower blood sugar along with diet and exercise in adults with type 2 diabetes. 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Serious side effects include increased ketones in blood or urine and infection in the area between and around the anus and genitals called the perineum. Both may be fatal. 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

to Olivia Dean. So now there's nothing left but the biggest song in the land. This next artist has always had big dreams, but before he put everything into his music, he was on a very different path to become an astronomer. He spent a lot of his younger years on the beach in Australia, writing songs and hanging out with friends. But when he decided to get serious about school, he chose astronomy as

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1: Just a couple minutes past noon with Ella Langley coming up next. Also, Backstreet Boys, Olivia Dean, Snow Patrol, Huntrex. 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

0: And for adults with type 2 diabetes and known heart disease, Jardiance can lower the risk of cardiovascular death, too. 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Both may be fatal. 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
10: 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I'm a college athlete. 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
1: It is Sunday afternoon. I know football has us firmly in its grasp. I apologize in advance that I too might be distracted by said pigskin follies on a Sunday. Gautier. No.

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1: Hang out for Bruno Mars. Also Billie Eilish, Olivia Dean, Fall Out Boy, Tame Impala. Toby Knapp is my name. Thanks for letting me be a part of this. The last day of the weekend as we get ready for a new work week together. Carrie Underwood. 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
1: 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Thoughts?

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1: Hang out for Ella Langley and Alex Warren. Also Ed Sheeran, Olivia Rodrigo on the way too. Toby Knapp is my name on this Sunday, October 4th. We're closing in on Halloween. Do you have a costume yet? Well, you better get on it.

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Alice Nutty.

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1: Well, Olivia Rodrigo's not being very subtle in this song. Why? It's called Drop Dead. Somebody walks up to you and says, you know what, you need to just drop dead. That's pretty fatalistic, and you're probably not going to be very close friends with that person anymore.

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1: Useless information for you on this Sunday evening. 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

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Toby Knapp is my name, and this song reminds me of the fact that I am rhythmically impaired. I have no moves. Not even moves like Jagger. I just have none. I just stand there. I bob my head.

95.5. Tame Impala and Jenny with Dracula. We're moving into that time of year, aren't we? Have you seen the prices of Halloween candy? Oh my gosh. I may have to hide behind the couch whenever the doorbell rings this year.